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And it is the Spirit that beareth witness, because the Spirit is truth. For there are three bear records in heaven, the Father, the Word, and the Holy Ghost, and there the three are one." 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
6: We are happy to hear from Burundi and we are happy also because the Radio Agakiza have given us this opportunity to greet our family from Burundi.
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3: Hi, hi, hi, hi. Welcome back, welcome again to our series of English lesson at Radio Agakiza. You are with Darius on the mic, as usual, please. We appreciate your feedback. We appreciate your short messages that you always sent us as a response to the previous lesson. May God bless you abundantly. And today we are going to make a shift from modal verb will to the modal verb can. Today we are going to look at the modal verb can. 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
0: 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Would you mind making dinner tonight? Would you mind making dinner tonight?
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0: 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I can do. 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
2: do you think you can drive? Do you think you can drive?
0: Uribaza ko ushoboye kunyonga umuduga?
2: Do you think you can drive?
0: Hmm?
2: Do you think you can drive?
0: Nyakuntunga agize ati Sorry, no can do. 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You can leave the classroom once you are finished with the test. You can leave the classroom once you are finished with the test. 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You can leave the classroom once you are finished with the test. 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